distraction, stay of mind. I have passed the time, giving a fuck what you think of mine. Mind already gone, constant waste of time. Every step in my brain, mind sweeper, landmines, constantly. In a fraction, stay of mind. I have passed the time, giving a fuck.

0: 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We will dance and we will whirl. All you children gather round. We will dance together.
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I know you might think it's a part, but baby, I'm par salute.

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0: It's Friday night, and we have to ask an important question. Do you know where your teenagers are? This could be the night your child ventures into a secretive and potentially dangerous world, the world of the rave.
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2: Well, all right. I said it's that time again. 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

0: 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I done told you, I do it all, everything. I'm the best ever. Who cares what your favorite is? I is now. I did it. Ooh, stop the song if you want. If you a real fan, you gonna let me run it back because it's my birthday, because it's 23, because I do what I want. I don't want this on radio.
1: Yeah, yeah. That's the part.

0: Phew. 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It's been fantastic.
1: I do what I love for a living, and it's amazing. I'm gonna go get a tattoo. If my mom hears that, I'm not getting a tattoo. I'm going to get a Bible protector for my Bible to make sure it doesn't get rained on. All right, gotta go. Send me money, because, that's the... that's your girl calling. She's in love with me. But I am getting a Bible protector because I don't even know how I got her number. I don't know. Get out of my phone. Get out of my phone, girl.

0: I remember being tumbled around and not being able to get to the surface where the air was, and looking down and seeing my body spinning around in the white water.
1: 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We will dance together.
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0: my hyperbole. 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I'm a murderer, dirty, dirty, I can make it dirtier. Urgent surgery or Hershey hearse. 50 cal in the version worse. 50 pound, that's a turtle verse. When I get around, if I find the time, I ain't even
1: a typical day.
0: Now.
1: A temperature drop, a flick on the tube, a bitch ass cop. Ripping the tool, but we ain't watching Home Improvement. Koji and Vid, my influences brought the flows in. Writing my woes, send a kite through the institution. Fighting a cold, he got life, but he 22 shit. 22 below, only 2-1 cell, 6x8, 48 square feet. Give or take, that's weak. They tried to tell me choose data discreet. Or you be dead or something stupid, I don't know what they had said. Test a nigga, what came first, the chicken or the egg? Fuck, I care, unless we split in the thigh or a leg. Kool-Aid red, it's snowing on the bluff and Boulder Crest. Lift the pole north at your nose and open gifts. Check a nigga temperature. Froze, blood trickling, melting the snow. I'm numb, so
0: I never felt it before.

0: Yeah.
1: If I see Yash, I no go fit compose. 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
1: 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But I just wanted to know, do you know somebody named?
0: You know his name.
2: 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I know his name.
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0: Oh, yeah.
1: Sending out love and good wishes to everyone. 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

this morning, I said to myself, should I laugh or should I cry? 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
1: You know, I was wondering, you know, if you could keep on, because the force, it's got a lot of power in it.

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1: 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FKA Twigs, Shy Girl, play the song. 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
0: Let me tell you something, sing the song, yeah. 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

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She didn't even want to hear the game spit. I gave nasty, so nasty, so nasty, so nasty, so nasty, so nasty, so nasty.

friend of a friend is also my friend. 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